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1: 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Bit hectic.
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1: And personally, for me, I like smelling like I've got biscuits in my pocket at all times. So I like to smell like vanilla or caramel or something like biscuit maxing for me.
2: Yeah, biscuit maxing. Donut maxing for me. Because you have like fun, like foodie smells, but then I'm like, how exciting. There must be a snack around. And then, oh, it's just Davo. There's no
1: snack.
2: You're the snack.
1: And I'm not.
2: No.
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0: idea to become a tree sack?
1: Well, hang on a minute. But, you know, you can also be buried at sea if you make a special application.
0: Can you shoot me into the sun? Because, again, over the last few years, there's been multiple times where I've thought that could be the answer.
1: Okay. Well, see, I've been thinking, I've heard of, like, I like the alternative. I want to go back to the earth.
0: Yeah, I know.
1: Do you know what I mean?
0: Yeah.
1: I want to go back to the earth. And, you know, Greek Orthodox people don't really – cremation's not really an option, right?
0: Sure.
1: Okay. So – this woman has become the first person in Australia to be buried in a living coffin, and it's basically a giant mushroom, right? Which seems pretty cool to me. So her name's Carolyn, and she's 70, and, you know, very sadly, she was buried this week in mycelium, which is the underground root network of mushrooms. Oh, so they made it into like a pod, like a coffin shape, right? And upcycled hemp fibers, which I know you'll have an opinion on. And then it degrades in 45 days once they put her in the ground in the mushroom. And then, well, see, but then
0: what
1: the
0: degrades
1: earth takes
0: in 45 days?
1: The coffin does.
0: Yeah, and she's still there.
1: Well, I don't know if she's still there. I mean,
0: she's,
1: I mean, obviously she's there, but then the mushroom, anyway, this is how I want to go in a giant mushroom. Can you sort that? If I'm going to sort your Adele thing, but I want the coffin to be mushroom shaped.
0: You're going to end up as like some ashwagandha powder in my coffee. No, I can never eat mushrooms again now. After you told me this, I can never eat mushrooms.
1: No, it's fine.
0: Is the mushroom that she is in a prop at Fairy Park?
1: No, it's
0: Is it on the side of the
1: it's
0: park?
1: It's a mushroom
0: when
1: pod,
0: you're up to the castle
1: like
0: thing?
1: A coffin, and it's also got handles, so you can carry me effectively.
0: Right.
1: See? Okay. It's all happening. Anyway, that's how I want to go.
0: If I lick you, will I go like,
1: put me in the magic mushroom case, please. Please.
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3: The Hamlin hanger.
2: The highest of highs.
3: 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One-on-one mark.
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0: 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Now, I don't think this is grim at all. I implore people to talk more about what they want at their funeral, right? So there's a little bit of that. But Tom and Loggie were chatting out this morning. Tom has an elaborate plan to have his coffin, you know, rightly on display.
1: You want to get rolled in a coffin.
2: Yes.
1: And then you want that coffin to be on like a Lazy Susan of sorts. And then that will like go into the roof.
2: Cables. It's cables.
1: Cables.
2: There's a hole opens in the roof.
1: No,
2: and
1: I
2: everyone...
1: think cables are... We never mentioned cables. I thought it was a table that went up. So a bit more supported, you know.
2: Oh, cable can be whatever, logistically, whatever the funeral home.
1: Yeah, leave it to me, all right?
2: Okay.
1: And then you want Adele's turning table. Part of the song.
2: No, I know, but it'll get there. So this is the bit we talk over and then say
1: so
2: everyone
1: going
2: it finishes.
1: Yeah. It's and like, then, see you, Tom. It's been so nice.
2: And then it starts rising.
1: We'll miss you forever.
2: Starts slowly rising.
1: Yeah, and then...
2: And then you guys are just waving.
1: And that's why I thought it was on the table, because the table's turning and you're going up.
2: No, I want a cable spinning.
1: Oh, my God.
2: Around.
1: It's not turning cables.
2: Yeah,
1: it's turning tables.
2: A really valid point.
0: 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But you can hear more of that chat up late from 6 and on their podcast, Tom and Loggie, for the brand new Mimosa displays. 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
4: 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He'll sniff a goal. 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
3: Next in their sights are the Dockers in a Friday night semi-final blockbuster in Perth. Will Fremantle bounce back after a shock loss to the Hawks at home? Or will the Cats claw their way to another prelim? Prelim. Tom King, Ben Casanelia and Jason Doherty bring you K-Rock Football live from Optus Stadium. 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